0: ladies and gentlemen.
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2: I don't trust the FDA anymore. 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
3: 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I'm RFK Jr.
2: For what? 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
1: The new Nipsey Hussle and Bino Rideau album has been out since Friday. It is fire.
2: So is.
1: Coming up, we're talking with Black Sam, Nipsey's brother, and the homie Bino about this project and so much more. Rest in peace to Nip, man. Keep it locked. It's the Bootleg Kev Show.

though she thinks she me when she driving the sport. Real over everything, all in force. 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I went and got it, I didn't have a choice. I'm from the dirty, we took the north. 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
1: I am, and so many other people my age, are sick with this hidden penitentiary. I've been watching Remember the Times all day. And it's got Ye and Lauryn Hill. T-Pain's up next.

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1: See, Chris Brown's funny because he's the only artist I know who has a sentencing hearing in October, but he still added dates up to December for the tour. So Usher and Tui's on it. Thank you so much for tapping in with us. So, yes, Chris and Usher have added 8 new dates on their tour.

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Photo free. I'll tell you how next. I got Ree and Drizzy on the way.

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1: And they said Hayden Panettiere messed the city up. She really messed the millennial black girls up. Like, this is pretty close to like Colin Pratt going on the door. A few minutes ago, Tim's and Beyonce next.

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1: Who has a fascinating life, Brandy? 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
1: Trying to get me to watch, who is it? Ray J stream, I guess, because Brandy popped up on there when he was about to do his boxing match, and I guess Adrian Broner just be going crazy. Even just got Chris and Pretty Ricky on the way. I know you.

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1: 3 minutes to get into Dirk with Cole. I got Kehlani after that. Any requests, shout out at me, A-S-H-L-E-E on air.

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1: Except Ferg still headed your way right now. 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

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As I was Ariel with you on this Wednesday morning, I was just reading that the governor is still waiting to see if Mitch McConnell is going to give us an update on his health. According to SZA, he might show back up to the Senate with a BBL.

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It's 100.3 The Beat. All right, let's keep this music rolling on our Wednesday together. Chris Brown, Kehlani, both still headed in your direction. As we get into Leon Thomas, you know I got to remind you to go to the library, but it could help your sleep, okay? This is the reason why you need to go to the library. We'll talk more next.

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What's up? It's Ariel. To all the people, Blackjack, thanks so much for listening. And make sure you make us your number one preset on that free iHeartRadio app.

0: bigger than black and white. It's a problem with the whole way of life. It can't change overnight. But we gotta start somewhere. Might as well go ahead, start here. We done had a hell of a year. I'ma make it count why I'm here. God is the only man I fear.
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Chris Brown Go Crazy up next on the playlist right now. Lotto. She ain't.

0: 100.3 The Beat. What's up? It's Ariel. To all my people in Dalewood, thank you so much for listening. 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
1: 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Jacquees and Juvie keeping that music rolling for our Wednesday playlist. What's up? It's Ariel. You can follow me on all socials at O-L-E-Y-E-A. I have recently started being very transparent, more so about my journey with anxiety, depression, how I'm treating it, my different coping mechanisms, and of course, trying to find more affordable resources when it comes to therapy, because therapy can get very expensive very quickly. I have a psychiatrist bill right now for $400. What Pusheisty said? Get it. Actually, I'm not quoting Pusheisty. That's insane. But I'm not insane. Just a little sad, you know? A lot of sad some days. Follow me on all socials. Oh, yeah. O-H-E-L-L-E-Y-E-A.
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0: Nate Dogg. Today's his birthday. Would have been his birthday. Morning, everybody. It's DJ NV, Jess Hilarious, Charlamagne Tha God. We are the Breakfast Club. Let's get in some front page news. What's up, Mimi?
1: Good morning, NV, Jess, Charlamagne. How y'all doing this morning?
2: Peace, Mimi.
3: Good, Mimi.
1: Good morning. So we start this morning with Disney taking the Trump administration to court. They're accusing the government of trying to punish ABC over what it puts on television. So Disney, they filed a federal lawsuit Tuesday against the FCC. That's the government agency that regulates broadcast television. And the FCC is investigating The View, Disney's DEI practices, and the licensing of 8 ABC local stations owned by Disney. And Disney says the reason is political, that the president doesn't like ABC's coverage and programming, and his administration is using the FCC to pressure the network. Now, Disney points to Jimmy Kimmel after Trump publicly called for ABC to fire Kimmel, but ABC stood beside him. Now, the FCC, they have ordered 8 stations to start the early license renewal process. The FCC, it says that this is not retaliation. It says that the review is tied to an investigation into whether its DEI practices involve illegal discrimination. But not everyone at the FCC is on board with what the agency is doing. So there's Ana Gomez. She was appointed by President Biden, and she is speaking out about this. Let's listen.
4: No one believes that this is about Disney's diversity, equity, and inclusion policies. Clearly, this is just a pretext to go after Disney because this administration does not like the content it's seeing on Disney, and Disney has refused to bow to the intimidation and to the pressure. I'm very heartened to see Disney stand up for its First Amendment rights and its editorial decisions and filing to challenge the actions that this FCC has taken.
2: Listen, Ana Gomez is absolutely correct, and I hope Disney wins because they are standing up for all of our First Amendment rights. And this is what I meant yesterday when I said, you know, Brendan Carr, chairman of the FCC, is someone who is truly deserving of the NABJ's Thumbs Down Award. Because when you have someone weaponizing a government agency against networks because they don't agree with programming that criticizes the president, that is what you call authoritarianism and are a dictatorship. So to me personally, the outrage I see, you know, for individuals like Stephen A. Smith should be toward actual threats like Brendan Carr and the FCC. And I know folks love to say we can do both. Maybe you can, but you don't.
0: But so let me ask you a question. So Ana is the commissioner for the FCC, so she works with the FCC, but she's saying that the FCC should be sued.
1: There's three commissioners, or Brendan Carr is the chair.
2: Chairman, and then
1: there's...
2: Right.
1: Yeah, and so there's Ana, and there's one other lady, and they all sit together. So they're independent of each other, and they were appointed. I think the first two were appointed by President Trump, and then Gomez was appointed by President Biden. Mm. And so she's speaking out against this. Yeah.
0: Gotcha.
1: Disney says that that pressure is already changing what it makes on television. So The View has become more cautious, according to Disney, about booking political candidates. It says that ABC has decided not to air certain clips just to kind of keep the temperature down. But normally licenses, they were renewed every 50 years, but the FCC has ordered, or excuse me, they're renewed every 8 years, but the FCC has ordered ABC has ordered the process to start early, which hasn't happened in 50 years. There you go. But now Disney says that they want the FCC to license, they want to renew, excuse me guys, they want the FCC license renew to go in, and they're arguing that the government is violating their First Amendment rights. So we'll continue to watch what that looks like. And this morning, Carmelo Anthony is back in a Collin County courtroom today. And this time he is with his new legal defense team, and they are fighting to get him a new trial. Anthony was convicted in June of murdering 17-year-old Austin Metcalf and sentenced to 35 years in prison. Now, their argument centers around a interview that the judge gave just days after the trial. I believe we have some of that interview.
5: Did the jury get it right?
6: Yeah, they did. You know why? Because they were picked based upon the law. They listened to the facts that happened here in this very courtroom, and they got a verdict. I sleep well at night. I don't think it's my job to feed social media or the media. He seems like a nice young man who committed a crime. And he understands today, more than any day before today, the consequences of committing a crime like he did.
2: Tragic situation on all sides, man.
1: Yeah. So the defense will argue that the public was essentially left out of the trial because the courtroom seating was so limited and there was no overflow room, which they say violated Carmelo's constitutional right for a public trial. Prosecutors, though, they disagree. They say the trial was fair and the verdict should stand. Now, today's hearing over Carmelo's request is for that new trial, which is scheduled for today. But I'm told today's hearing, which again is about getting that judge removed, should be relatively short because there's not going to be a lot of witnesses. So it should be half a day. But tomorrow's hearing, which is the fight for a new trial, is expected to be much longer with more witnesses taking the stand. So we will continue to watch what that looks like as that plays out today in Texas. And coming up at 7, something strange is happening in the streets of Philadelphia. Police are now trying to figure out whether someone is just doing it all for clicks. We will fill you in and what's going on there in the next hour.
0: All right. Everybody else, get it off your chest. 800-585-1051. If you need to vent, phone lines are wide open. Call us up right now. It's The Breakfast Club. Good morning.
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11: Well, they're making some progress with these accidents. Northbound 55 at 270. We had an accident on the ramp in that left lane of the ramp from northbound 55 onto northbound 270. That one's been cleared. They're still working to clear the accident at Butler Hill. It's on the right-hand side of the highway, so just keep to the left to get around that, headed for 270 on northbound 55. Tim Gilbert with Total Traffic.
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0: was, it's a long story, but his son was missing. The man, they adopted a lot of kids, and I think his biological son was messing with one of the adopted kids, and they were serving a warrant to arrest the son, and the daddy wasn't going to, wasn't going to let them take his son, so he started shooting on a lot of cops. And then my dad was a city. He was a sergeant, and he was one of the first ones to come up, and he took a lot of gunfighters. Man has had over hundreds of guns supposedly in his house. And
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0: I'm
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9: Now they have now cleared both of those issues on northbound 55 headed toward 270. We had one at Butler Hill, one on the ramp from northbound 55 onto northbound 270. Both have cleared. We have rain-soaked roads, and that rain continues to move through the St. Louis area. So give yourself extra time. Watch your speed and make sure there's plenty of space between you and the cars around you. Just be very careful as you make your way in on this soggy Wednesday morning. I'm Tim Gilbert. That's Total Traffic.
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9: Yo, Charlamagne, Envy, what up? Are we live?
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9: We can get on the phone right now. 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
11: We live?
12: Hello, who's this?
17: Good morning. This is James calling from North Carolina.
12: What's up, James?
23: Hey, James.
12: Get it off your chest, James.
17: Hey, good morning, everybody. Just yesterday, when you was talking about the biscuit people, man, you had me rolling. I was in here rolling, man. Hey, and yo. I was putting one in the air at the time.
23: Yeah.
17: Yo, man. You be bugging out, man.
12: What the hell you say about the biscuit people?
23: That hairball.
12: Oh.
23: Remember, they had the hairy biscuit for me.
12: That hairy biscuit was good. You hear me?
17: Mm-hmm. Hey, nah, when you talked about them not having gloves on, though, in the hallway, that's what had me rolling it.
23: Oh, yeah.
12: Why you just ain't tell them?
23: What, did they have no gloves on? That's how they operate. They know what's going on. They know they need some damn gloves on, but you know how white people are. They don't be camping.
12: You said all that. Where was I yesterday?
23: Yeah, no, not on air. I told
12: Netflix.
23: The camera got to come
17: home. It was on Netflix, yeah.
12: That's crazy.
32: Still, that's on air, Jess.
23: Oh, no, it's on TV. On air is different, Charlamagne.
32: Well, no, television is on air, too.
23: Okay.
32: It's just on air on TV.
23: Sorry.
32: That's why there's an on-air like TV stations as well.
12: Thank you, sir.
32: That biscuit was banging though. I ain't gonna front.
12: Mine was good too.
23: Yeah, I bet. That's fine.
32: Just my, you know, I guess that's why they tell you don't see what's going on in the kitchen.
23: Exactly. Shoot.
12: Hello, who's this?
33: Compete. What's good, Envy? What's good, Breakfast Club?
12: What's up, brother? What's your name, man?
23: Good morning.
33: Hey, look, man, I wanna shout Charlamagne out, man. I don't know if this is the fifth or the sixth Mental Wealth Expo, but I've been three. And this year, I finally got selected to volunteer.
32: Hey.
33: And so that's important to volunteer. A lot of people don't understand about serving. And it's very important. So I want to shout his team out for selecting me. I'll be there on the affirmation board or the breakout room. Charlamagne, I'm proud of you, man. Continue that.
32: Thank you, brother.
33: A must. And let me shout my brother and them out, man. Levi, Chauncey, Eric, and Mark Millington from Black Street. We got them a street in Virginia Beach that's coming up. Salute to Bobby Dyer. I'm super proud. Of my brother and them and their accomplishment. And real quick, Charlotte Envy, if you don't mind, I want to, I'm going to be giving out some books at the expo, which is, again, October the 10th. Charlotte, you can elaborate. You're the king of that.
32: Yes, sir.
33: But I'll be giving away my new book, Breaking the Curse. I am not my daddy. I'm not the product of my environment. It's about mental health and mental wellness. So if people want to check my page out, if y'all don't mind, it's at @thecreative_prince. @thecreative_prince. Charlamagne, salute to you. Continue to do it, man. It's a space that we need, man. We need some good talk right now, man.
32: Thank you, brother. I appreciate you.
33: I love y'all to life, man.
12: Love you too, brother. You. Have a good one. I seen your brother, I think, pulled up to the car show this year from Black Street.
33: Yeah, he saw you, Envy. My daughter and them seen you also.
12: Okay, good.
33: You know what I mean? So they come out and support, man. My brother Levi loved cars, man. So he was dying to get there, man.
12: Appreciate you for supporting.
33: Year.
12: Thank you, brother.
33: Hi, guys.
32: Yes, I'm not sure what year it is either. I don't know if it's the fifth or sixth year, but it's at the Joe and Diane Bloom Wellness and Event Center in Newark, New Jersey on World Mental Health Day, October 10th, man. So go to mentalwealthexpo.com and you can RSVP to be there. You know, it's a free event. And you can, you know, request to be a volunteer as well. So we'll see you on October 10th. 2026 for my fifth or sixth annual Mental Wealth Expo. I don't even know which one it is, but it's a free event though, so we'll see you in Newark.
12: There you go. Get it off your chest. 800-585-1051. What's up, Lauren?
34: Good morning, y'all.
12: Good morning.
32: Good morning, LL Cool J.
34: How are y'all?
32: Hi.
34: Good.
12: We got the latest coming up.
32: What's your problem?
12: Focus.
23: Yes, we have the latest. We do. We have the latest coming up. There's a lot of announcements this morning that we're going to get into. We've been talking a lot about a different world and that whole new generation that's going to be entering Hillman. Well, now there is a new book, a new memoir coming to you. Yes,
32: because
23: Miss Jasmine Guy will be doing her memoir. Well, Charlamagne, we're going to talk about it because you're bringing it to life.
32: Wow, that's crazy.
1: He has such a claim. What's it over here?
23: They scream.
32: That's crazy.
23: VMA nominations went down as well yesterday, too, so we're going to get into that as
12: well. All right, we'll get into all that when we come back. It's The Breakfast Club. Good morning.
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0: So Cardi B is having that conversation with her kids.
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11: Oh, that's right.
0: Let's take a listen to the conversation, and then we'll get into a conversation. 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
12: Ready for boxing class tomorrow. Mm-hmm. This is the age where you need to learn how to fight. You already know how to fight. Yeah, that's it. Square up. No, when them gonna try you when you grow up and you know, you win them white good school.

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4: All right, y'all. To start off the latest this hour, I just want to say happy anniversary to 2 Chainz and his wife. He posted photos, but it was like in a video type format, you know, on Instagram. Their anniversary was yesterday, August 18th. He says it's been 8 years and 88 more to go. Happy anniversary, Mrs. Epps.
5: Congratulations.
4: Yes. I love their whole little family, and I love watching him in Halo, and like, you know, just
5: I love his son.
4: Yeah.
5: Oh my God.
4: Yes. Yes. So happy anniversary, guys.
5: Romance.
6: Today is a great day to go pick up 2 Chainz' book, The Voice in My Head is God.
4: I know, that's
6: brought
4: right.
6: to you by Black Privilege Publishing.
4: They said you was 200 mil up.
6: Stop saying stupid stuff.
4: Yes. Now shifted.
5: From walking commercial.
4: Commercial, okay. Walking
6: what
4: bank.
6: What you mean? If you want to sell, if you want to help 2 Chainz celebrate his anniversary,
4: thick man,
6: go
4: walking
6: buy his book.
5: That's right.

Big bag, bustin' out the Bentley band, take a minute.

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1: The craziest people in America come from the Bronx and all of Florida. Yes, you are a donkey.
2: A Florida man attacked an ATM for a very strange reason. It gave him too much money. Florida man is arrested after deputies say he rigged the door to his home in an attempt to electrocute his pregnant wife. Police arrested an Orlando man for attacking a flamingo.
3: It's the Breakfast Club, bitch.
4: Donkey of the day. With Charlemagne the God. I don't know why y'all keep letting him get y'all like this.
1: It's not me. It's Florida Duval. Okay, Donkey of the Day from Wednesday, August 19th is going to a Florida police officer named Christopher Goodson. And he is not a good son at all. Okay, first off, what does your Uncle Charla always say about the great state of Florida? The craziest people in America come from the Bronx and all of Florida. And today is no exception. See, Chris.

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8: Howdy, fellow sports fans. It's Andy West. Let's take a look back on this day in sports history, August 19th. We'll start off today way back in 1909. The first race is held at the Indianapolis Motor Speedway. 12,000 spectators watch Austrian engineer Lewis Schwitzer win a five-mile race with an average speed of 57.4 miles per hour. Today in 1957, the New York Giants baseball team announced that the team's board of directors had voted 8-1 in favor of moving the team to San Francisco. The Giants would start in San Francisco in 1958. And today in 1996, the Phoenix Suns trade superstar forward Charles Barkley, along with a second-round draft pick, to the Houston Rockets for Robert Horry, Sam Cassell, Chucky Brown, and Mark Bryant. With the move, the Rockets added one of the greatest players of all time to a roster that already featured Hakeem Olajuwon and Clyde Drexler, and the team was coming off back-to-back NBA titles. The trio never did win a title together, and Barkley retired after the 2000 NBA season.
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1: 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Yeah, get y'all mushed, smushed. Yeah, 21, the biggest.

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1: Hey, now back. Yeah, she back at it. Bring it, bring in the Mac. We up with Angela Yee is on.

0: Spinach.
1: So, about last night. Here's how it went down.
2: Oh, yes. Way up with Angela Yee. John Last is here.
3: What's happening?
2: And it's about last night. What'd you do yesterday? I know you said you barely slept.
3: Yeah, I was on stage till 1-ish in the morning.
2: Okay. Mm-hmm. Did people show up?
3: Yeah.
2: No, we had a whole topic about people not showing up. Yeah. No. The Comedy Cellar is amazing, though.
3: The Comedy Cellar is packed, yeah.
2: Yeah, yeah. It's like impossible to get in. You got to know somebody.
3: Yeah, but people come down, so don't make that excuse for why you ain't been down there.
2: All right, that was me.
3: You know somebody.
2: Okay, I know somebody. I didn't know the person who was on stage till 1-ish.
3: Yes.
2: Well, yesterday, I was in Times Square, and our very own Nick Seal was DJing live in Times Square. Shout out to TSQ Live. Yep. So, Nick, how was that?
4: Oh, it was amazing. Leading up to it, I didn't realize how big of a deal it was until you're there. It's like, oh, this is Times Square, Times Square.
2: Yeah,
4: Times
2: you're like in the heart of it.
4: Yeah.
2: So and it was all different kinds of people. What I love about Times Square is you'll see anything. Literally, King Kong was dancing.
3: Yeah, that's Times Square.
4: Yeah, King Kong, Hulk, and Iron Man, and King unhoused Kong, people dancing with
2: Hulk,
4: kids.
2: And Iron Man, let me tell you, the Hulk was losing his mind out there. Okay.
3: Yo, in the heat. In the heat.
2: In those costumes.
3: Yes.
2: I don't know how they do it.
3: I don't either.
2: But yes, what I also realized is I was supposed to DJ some too. But Nick is very particular. He won't let me touch the laptop.
4: That is not true.
2: I was trying to like go through songs and pick. He was like, I got it, this rhythm. I was like, all right, you got it, bro.
3: Yeah.
4: You are stressing the truth. So much.
2: I was like, but I want to put this on. No, don't do it. I was like, all right. So I just stood there and pretended to touch buttons.
3: Yeah, but you can't do that with
4: you
3: a
4: can't
3: DJ.
4: Go from 100 to 83.
3: Like, yes.
2: We can.
4: No, not well.
2: We can. All I had to do was talk a little, stop the song, let it fade out, talk over it.
4: Stop
2: and then,
4: the song?
2: And then be like, but you know what? We about to switch it up right now and slow it down for y'all. Drop it.
4: We're going to go to the gym and we're going to... It's just lessons.
2: It was a cool down.
4: We're going to go to the gym.
2: It's the cool down.
4: We're going to go to the gym.
3: A DJ's space is sacred.
4: He gets it.
3: Yeah, you can't just run up there.
2: So now you DJ, John?
3: No. No, I'm just saying, sometimes you're at a show and then people want to come on stage. You're not walking on stage with me.
2: Well, you know what? Later on, we're going to talk about JT from City Girl. She's DJing now. And so later on in the show, we'll address it. I would love to hear what Nick has to say about this. But right now, when we come back, it's time for Tell Us a Secret. 800-292-5150 is a number. 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
8: Traffic is in pretty good shape around the St. Louis Metro for your Wednesday. Rain holding off for now, so we're getting the roads a chance to dry out. And that's a good thing. because traffic is moving well all around St. Louis. Right now, we don't have any reports of any accidents or stalls. We're seeing speed limit runs all around the St. Louis Metro. I'm Tim Gilbert. That's your latest total traffic.
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30: Here's your weather impact forecast for Five on Your Side. Most of the remainder of the day is dry with temperatures heading for the low 80s. Even a little bit of sunshine as we continue to push into the afternoon hours. Can't rule out a stray shower or storm later on this evening or overnight. Most of the day is dry. Everything clears out tomorrow and into the weekend. Our next chance of rain being late Sunday into Monday. Otherwise, we're in the low to mid 80s with lower humidity the next few days. I'm Weather Impact Meteorologist Gary Frank.
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6: Traffic is still in good shape around the St. Louis Metro for your Wednesday. Right now, I-70 speed limit runs both east and westbound through St. Charles County, and then I-70 between 270 and downtown will take you about 15 minutes. No delays, 64

0: Jefferson County, and then a 10-minute run from 270-255 to downtown St. Louis. Tim Gilbert with Total Traffic.
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0: Slow down. You're going to see westbound on I-64 approaching 255. 64 westbound is closed between 255 and that 55-70-64 interchange. So you'll just need to follow the detour signs that'll probably take you north or south on 255 and get you over to 55-70. Rest of the area looks good. Tim Gilbert with Total Traffic.
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1: In the NFL, the New York Giants are adding another member to their running back committee. Former Steelers and Chargers running back Najee Harris, who missed most of last season with a torn Achilles. To make room, they're releasing veteran wide receiver Juju Smith-Schuster. In baseball, the Brewers equaled the modern era record for the biggest shutout, 22-0 over the Mariners, with a power surge that included three-run homers from Kristen Yelich, David Hamilton, and Luis Lara, and a two-run shot by Jake Bowers. Milwaukee has the best record in baseball at 78-48 and lead the National League Central Division. And the Dodgers are placing all-star closer Edwin Diaz on the injured list with neck inflammation. It will be his second stint on the IL as the Dodgers bullpen continues to struggle. I'm Andy West with your iHeartRadio Sports Report.
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What's up? It's Way Up with Angela Yee. John Lasters here.

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1: 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Cardi B. Snoop Dogg.
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4: On the Papa Street Bridge eastbound, the two left lanes are closed. The main line closed due to repair work. It's not causing much of a backup now. And 64 westbound still closed between I-255 and 18th Street due to repair work. I'm Joe Sonderman. That's the latest toll road traffic.
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8: Here's your weather impact forecast for Five on Your Side. Most of the remainder of the day is dry with temperatures heading for the low 80s. Even a little bit of sunshine as we continue to push into the afternoon hours. Can't rule out a stray shower or storm later on this evening or overnight. Most of the day is dry. Everything clears out tomorrow and into the weekend. Our next chance of rain being late Sunday into Monday. Otherwise, we're in the low to mid 80s with lower humidity the next few days. I'm Weather Impact meteorologist Gary Frank.
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6: I-64 westbound remains closed due to repair work between I-255 and 18th Street. 6455 eastbound at the Papa Street Bridge. Two left lanes are closed for road work. It's not causing much of a backup right now, though. They're working with a crash on Lindbergh northbound at the Rock Road. The two right lanes are blocked, and the 70 westbound off-ramp to 9th Street is blocked due to a tractor-trailer crash. I'm Joe Sonderman. That's the latest total traffic.
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8: Here's your weather impact forecast for Five on Your Side. Most of the remainder of the day is dry with temperatures heading for the low 80s. Even a little bit of sunshine as we continue to push into the afternoon hours. Can't rule out a stray shower or storm later on this evening or overnight. Most of the day is dry. Everything clears out tomorrow and into the weekend. Our next chance of rain being late Sunday into Monday. Otherwise, we're in the low to mid 80s with lower humidity the next few days. I'm Weather Impact meteorologist Gary Frank.
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8: They've got the westbound 70 off-ramp to 9th Street closed due to a tractor-trailer crash. It looks like they're about to wrap up, though. 64 westbound still closed between I-255 and 18th Street for repair work. That'll be in effect until Monday. And eastbound at the Poplar Street Bridge, they've got the two left lanes closed for repair work. The main line is closed, so go ahead and stay to the right. The traffic is getting through okay. I'm Joe Sonderman. That's the latest total traffic.
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1: The Meanest Man in America. 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And in the end, his fate was inescapable. Each one is a killer. And each one haunts my waking life. I haven't slept in months. And what I'm about to tell you is true. 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
3: What's up? It's Way Up with Angela Yee. I'm here with my guy, John Laster.
4: What's happening?
3: Well, John, I had fun with you as usual today. I know you'll be back tomorrow.
4: Yes.
3: We do have our pop-up lift, Blatt Presents pop-up lift with Make and Mellow tomorrow. We're going to be making candles and I'll be drinking some wine. Yeah, so shout out to Make and Mellow. I think we have a couple of tickets left. So you have to get your tickets if you want to come. So make sure you check out coffeeuplistpeople.com. And speaking of which, thanks to my partner, Tony Forte, for joining us today. My partner in my business. And you know, Angela Yee Day, August 23rd. Don't forget, come out. It's completely free. We got a stacked lineup. Not just of artists performing, but also people who are going to be outside. People who are, have booths, a lot of giveaways. Everything is free.
4: And it keeps stacking. You keep stacking it.
3: I know. You know what? I still have emails of people like, listen, y'all, I just feel like there's going to be a lot of surprises, even for me. All right. Well, this is your show, so you have the last word.
5: My confession is I am a married woman, but I have a friend on the side. We don't have sex. He just goes on me. And he's the best at it. My husband sucks at going...
6: Hi, yes, I'd like to shine a light for my daughter, Lakia Martin, who is starting her first day of law school at Thurgood Marshall School of Law in Houston, Texas.
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11: Eastbound on the Poplar Street Bridge, roadwork has the two left lanes closed. The main line is closed. The collector distributor ramp on the right side is open. Traffic is getting through there okay. 64 westbound between I-255 and 18th Street still closed for repair work until Monday. And the 70 westbound off-ramp to 9th Street is closed. They're cleaning up the mess left behind from a tractor-trailer crash. I'm Joe Sonderman. That's the latest total of traffic.
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0: Ice Cube's Big 3 season has come down to this. 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
5: The Phillies will host the Marlins again tonight with sights on a 6th consecutive victory. The Brewers go up against the Mariners once more after blanking them 22-0 last night. Texans wideout Jaden Higgins suffering a torn ACL during practice yesterday. LIV Golf players met with a proposed investor in the tour Tuesday. They reportedly have more clarity about the path forward after the Saudi government pulled its financial backing. I'm Frank Arity.
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0: Club, Cutty Montana, clocking in on this Wednesday. What's good, North Side, South Side, West Side, East Side, St. George County, Nine Roads in between. Welcome to the Cutty Montana Show. And you know what I'm excited to see is the revamp of Different World. It's coming out on Netflix starting, I believe, September 24th, if I'm not mistaken, man. I just seen the trailer, and it looks amazing. If you, like, in my age group, and you grew up with Different World, The Cosby Show, and all that good old stuff, I'm really excited to see the revamp of Different World, man. And shout out to Jasmine Guy, who's one of the actors of Different World. She's coming out with a book that's going to drop February 9th. Called Different Girl. So all my readers out there, that might be something you want to put into your book club from Jasmine Guy. So I'm excited. I'm excited to see what's going on with Different World coming out on Netflix September 24th. So put that in your calendars and put it on your watch list to watch so we can talk about it on the air. It's 1 point through the beat.
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9: There's some heavy traffic eastbound right at the Poplar Street Bridge. The two left lanes are closed for road work. The main line is closed, just stay to the right. 64 westbound between I-255 and 18th Street still closed for repair work. That'll be in effect until Monday. I'm Joe Sonderman. That's the latest total traffic.
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1: Eastbound on 64 right at the Poplar Street Bridge. We've got a little heavy traffic. They've got the two left lanes closed for repair work for a few more minutes. 64 westbound is still closed between I-255 and 18th Streets due to repair work. That's in effect until Monday. You are slow back between Buncombe and 157. I'm Joe Sonderman. That's the latest total traffic.
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27: Here's your weather impact forecast for Five on Your Side. Most of the remainder of the day is dry with temperatures heading for the low 80s. Even a little bit of sunshine as we continue to push into the afternoon hours. Can't rule out a stray shower or storm later on this evening or overnight. Most of the day is dry. Everything clears out tomorrow and into the weekend. Our next chance of rain being late Sunday into Monday. Otherwise, we're in the low to mid 80s with lower humidity the next few days. I'm Weather Impact meteorologist Gary Frank.
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0: In the kitchen, we ain't even making to the master room.
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0: Leon Thomas right here on 1 point to the Beat, home of that Breakfast Club. Cudi Montana still hanging out with you on this hump day. And for all my movie heads, especially if you like the Fast and the Furious movie series, Vin Diesel just confirmed that they're going to be working on the final movie to the series, man. It's going to be called Fast Forever, and it's going to be the 11th movie in the Fast and Furious series, and they start production in December. I would love to see the script of that to see if I can get a role in the final movie, you know, so that'd be dope. Like, I'll see Cudi in the final and Fast Forever. That's just one of my dreams I'm wishing up on a star on. But all my Spider-Man fans, I haven't still seen, man. I haven't seen the new Spider-Man movie, Brand New Day, but it's going to be the fastest ever to hit 800 million in domestic box office sales, if it haven't already, because today a whole nother day. So shout out to everybody who went to go see it. I don't want to hear nothing about it. Nothing about it, because I still ain't seen it yet. I'm going to go probably maybe Sunday or something. I don't know, but I still got to check it out. But, yeah, that's the latest on all movie news. All right, it's 1 point to the beat.
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0: sir. 120 to the beat, home of that Breakfast Club, man. If you got a request, hit me up, 314-556-6100. Got the request on for Amy. She want to hear some Big Sean with the Blessings. 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